0: Popmusik 24 timer i døgnet. Det her er Mix 7.
1: Ladies up in here tonight. No fighting.
2: We got the refugees.
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1: 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But wait a minute, isn't this...
0: Yeah, yes it is.
1: But I thought the old lady dropped it into the ocean in the air.
0: Well, baby, I went down and got it for you.

0: Mix.
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1: Open up, man.
2: Yo, what do you want, man?
1: My girl just caught me.
2: You made her catch you?
1: I don't know how I let this happen.
2: But who?
1: The girl next door, you know? I don't know what to do.
2: Said it wasn't you.
1: Oh.

0: Det rigtige mix af popmusik til din aften. Mix 7.
1: I'm going on during the summer, feel there's no one to save me. This all or nothing really got away, you're driving me crazy.